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0: 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Born of Osiris with Miss May I, Convictions, and Downswing. 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

I hear you talking. Or wait, are those voices in my head? 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

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You'll be fine.

Hamburglar. Halloween this year falls on a Saturday? Oh, it's on. The 99 Rock Club LA Concert Series presents...

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0: 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Oh, am I glad I don't have to clean up after this one. 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
0: 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Born of Osiris, with Miss May I, Convictions, and Downswing. A metal Tuesday night you'll never forget. 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

I hear you talking. Or wait, are those voices in my head? 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

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Say, you don't even have to touch the cracked screen. 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

I am Hamburglar. Halloween this year falls on a Saturday? Oh, it's on. The 99 Rock Club LA Concert Series presents

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Not much. 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
0: 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Special guest Heathen and Void. 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
0: Porktoberfest is coming to Fort Walton Beach. 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
0: Yeah! 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

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On the job. 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
0: Porktoberfest is coming to Fort Walton Beach. 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
0: 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So Born of Osiris with Miss May I, Convictions, and Downswing. 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
5: 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United takes his time. About to check outside the game. You know what I'm talking about. 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

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Really wanna make you mine. 4, 5, 6, come on and get your kicks. 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

0: I hear you talking. 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
17: 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The Air Force Reserve actually paid for my education, which allowed me to finish. It was definitely a bonus.
18: Probably the most exciting thing I've done is support humanitarian relief operations in places like Haiti.
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19: We're really close-knit. 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
21: Start your adventure in the Air Force Reserve.
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Whiskey shakes so bad you can't press the buttons on your radio? 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

0: 99 Rock, next keyword coming in on the last day of this, then we'll start calling all the winners. 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Yes, all inclusive means everything. 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G-E-T-A-W-A-Y, getaway to 95819. 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
18: The training in the Air Force Reserve is second to none. 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The Air Force Reserve actually paid for my education, which allowed me to commission. It was definitely a bonus.
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0: 99 Rock, next keyword coming in on the last day of this, then we'll start calling all the winners. Your choice of 16 Dreams resorts throughout Mexico. 4 people, 4 day, 3 night, all inclusive. Does that include airfare? Yes, all inclusive means everything. National keyword is getaway. That's a tough one. G-E-T-A-W-A-Y, getaway to 95819. 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You can hear my voice. 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
1: 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The 99 Rock Club LA Concert Series presents Matt.

0: because what's better than Sabbath tunes while dressed as your favorite McDonald's hero? 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

0: 99 Rock, next keyword coming in on the last day of this, then we'll start calling all the winners. 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Yes, all inclusive means everything. 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

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You're traveling east on Saturday at 10 a.m. How many songs do we got to play for you to get across the bridge? 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

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No, I haven't. 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

Is it safe to come back in town? I'm in. I'm still in Chipley, Marianna. Released it just after midnight. We got this new Stained. We're going to hear it called Ghosts. Official title and release date for full album not yet announced. But I know we got tour. Tour brewing. And new Stained called Ghosts. 99 Rock.

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1: 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Really? 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That is... I love. 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

0: super group of the 90s, Temple of the Dome. 14th day, almost halfway through. Yes, we know what that means when you say 14th day of the month. Yeah. October, Singer of Nazareth. What a riff on this one. Wayne and Meow Meow. Everything turns into Meow Meow. Dan McCafferty, Scottish. Lost him in 2022. I know Woofy talked about meeting him. Went backstage at the Block when they played, and he drank scotch with him. Dan McCafferty, great vocalist. Love Hurts, what a great song. And they use Love Hurts in the Rob Zombie Halloween. Sherry Moon is a stripper. She is Michael Myers' mother. I like how they worked that in. They had a scene where she was dancing to it. Guitarist of the Moody Blues, Justin Hayward. Oh, big Moody Blues Nights in White Satin Rock Block coming up. Thomas Dolby, She Blinded Me with Science. Born on this date, 1958. AJ Perro, I'm going to write that down for the Hair Club later. Look at this. It's not music, but it comes up in music history. Interesting. 1916, sophomore tackle and guard Paul Robeson excluded from the Rutgers football team when Washington and Lee University refuses to play against a black person. Dang. Back in 19, that was like the leather helmets. Probably not for the reason of racism, but probably like, this guy's going to kick my ass. I know he's better. Beatles finished recording the White Album, 1968 on this date. Jeff Goldblum, The Fly, and Gina Davis filed for divorce. They made it almost 2 years of marriage on this date, 1990. It was a loving long. They really tried to work it out. Durrell's Lock and Safe bringing us our police blotters and mugshots coming up. Can you handle the metal on a Tuesday?
1: I've got church service.
0: 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Born of Osiris. Born of Osiris. With Miss May I, Convictions, and Downswing. A metal Tuesday night you'll never forget. Metal up your ass.
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0: Another song that was in Rob Zombie's Halloween. This one, Michael walked into the truck stop and killed a man and took his jumpsuit.

99 Rock to new Perfect Circle Starless, and I flipped over to Fear Fest. You'll have to tell me if something in the world's going on, like news-wise, but I love when Fear Fest is on. Just finished Halloween 3, Season of the Witch, which I think when you get over the fact there's no Michael Myers in it, besides him on TV in one scene, I know, that it's not bad. Now The Thing is on, I actually never saw The Thing, so I may be a little distracted. I mean, TV kills brain cells.

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1: This is Missy and Kevin's Dreaming Bad Boy Convicts. Up next on 99 Rock Police Blotter.
0: Yeah, you would like this one. Look at that mugshot. Bad boy, tattoos up the neck. Oh, you're turned on. You're turned on.

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1: Afternoons on 99 Rock. Proving that come here for vacation, leave on probation is more than just an expression.
0: Game over, man.
1: Here's Kevin McKay with today's tales from the police blotter.
0: I just tell him, I go, hey, just because you can handle it, you feel like you're fine, you're probably way over a point. Oh, wait, because you're such a freaking drinker. Give me the keys. And a friend lose his driving job because of that. Now I think he does alterations with an Asian woman. Girls lock and safe. Honey, don't go out there. It's a hurricane. Oh, the car key blew away. You call Durrell's. But we don't have the original. Call Durrell's. They'll take care of it. Home, residential, automotive. And a free car key giveaway on their Facebook. That is D-E-R-L. Scary mug shots, of course. Don't see any smiles. Nothing to smile about, I guess. Former professor accused of repeat backpack attacks on a student. Former biology professor at McAllister College in Minnesota was charged with felony. This is I better stop doing this to coworkers. Felony property damage after repeatedly urinating on a student's backpack. I know. You know that student deserved it. That is freaking felony? Come on. Smells like urine in here. That's the backpack. Freaking professor keeps peeing on it. He should have got cat pee and poured it on there. Because that stuff never comes out. Investigators say surveillance footage helped identify the peeing professor this Halloween. Wow. Professors can be really weird. We had one we called Caveman at Eastern Illinois University. Long hair, the big beard, and he was always barefoot, and he lived with his family in the freaking woods. And he would talk about he couldn't wait till summer vacation so they could finally all just walk around naked. I mean, this guy was Caveman. It pained him to put clothes on, but he was a good professor. Of what, I have no idea, but very interesting. Caught him drunk at a football game once.
1: 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Or wait, are those voices in my head? Either way, I'm fine with it. 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
1: Hey, Kevin. Long time no see. How have you been? Yeah. Okay. So, about that show this weekend at Club LA, like, can I have tickets to it?
2: 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I'm gonna snap.
1: 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Yeah. Just let me know. It was good catching up with you.
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Karen got herself an inside big girl job in the AC. 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Mimi Ramirez, thank you. Referred her where she works. And Karen interviewed. And I go, what are you going to be doing? She goes, I don't know. I know I work at home. I don't even know if they're going to give me a laptop or if I have to use mine. Do you know anything about the company? No, not really. But they have benefits.

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0: 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Heavy Metal Stock Report on the way. So we played the new Stained. I'll play that a little bit later on this afternoon. Expecting a new Smashing Pumpkins song by Friday. This is, well, it's not Smashing Pumpkins.

off of Octoon Baby, a great album. Let's see how this new U2 is going to be. They put a snippet of another song, if you're a U2 fan, up on their socials. Album out on November 13th. 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

Pensacola and Fort Walton Beach. This is Jordan Benson from Gunshine, and Kevin McKay's Heavy Metal Stock Report is on next. 99 Rock. Stay tuned, baby.

0: is not sick of that. You'll never tire of that. Don't you lie. 99 Rock Saliva. 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I'm liking the band. They are called Doomsday. Doomsday is their newer, younger thrash band of the
1: week. Investing is metal.
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0: Doomsday. Not that great. Dow Jones down again, 87 points. S&P 500 is down 90. NASDAQ down bleeding bad, 511 points. What happened there? Gold is down 54 bucks. Silver is down three, almost $4. You're down to 55 bucks an ounce of silver. You want to buy me some? Crypto, at least we got a big gainer on crypto, like we did yesterday. A couple crypto numbers. Bitcoin's 81,720. Ethereum, 2,400. What is that one? 57% up the last 24 hours. WAL. Walrus. A walrus coin. WAL. Walrus. That's your big gainer. That's up 58%. 6 cents for a walrus coin. They have a coin for everything. Walrus. Your big gainer on crypto.

0: the children. Van Halen, Thunderkiss, Ashes to New. 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All on the way to our Craigslist misconnection.
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0: Porktoberfest is coming to Fort Walton Beach. 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
0: 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I'm a normal, sane black male just seeking a female to text and chat with about life. 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
0: 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I had a tree with that wind. Loose Trees is the name of your band. 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How about Dave Matthews Tribute Friday or Houses of the Holy Zeppelin Tribute Saturday at Club LA? 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
1: Hey, this is Kim.
0: Oh, it's Kim. A girl might pick Dave Matthews. Dave Matthews Friday or Zeppelin Tribute Saturday? What do you want?
1: Heck no. I'll go for the Zeppelin.
0: There you go. That's our baby right there.
2: Kevin McKay.

like he's singing the song. Yeah. On to the next song. This one will do fine. I'm Lenny Kravitz, and I'm shirtless. Chad Garrett says, I listen to Kevin McKay because all the spooky kids do. Do they? The weird spooky kid? That'd be cool. I'd like to be cool to them. Joan Jett on the way to Craigslist, 99.

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0: Yeah, he brought a bucket of baby raccoons one time in studio. 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

0: What is the date? April 11th. 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RockDestin.com. Right now, though, you got to find a date for that show. You got to find a sexy lady.
1: Catch a glimpse of a MILF in Marshalls or a hot little cricket in the mall, but you ain't got the stones to holler at her. Let's go check Craigslist Missed Connections with Kevin McKay.
0: Hey, baby. Want to go with me to a concert? I know Kevin. I'll get free tickets for us. Dinner date? Well, don't get this a whole lot. Usually it's come over and bang me. I'm watching TV. Dinner? Well, it's diner date. D-I-N-E-R. Maybe it is just he wants to go to a diner. I want to go tonight. Wine and dine female only. Please reply with a picture. You know what to do, women. Get dressed up, finally get that nice dinner and drinks paid for, and then say, all right, I'm going to go bang my lazy boyfriend. Wait. I just paid for drinks and dinner. Well, yeah, but you said dining and drinks only. Well, I mean...

0: No, bye. I'm really horny now, though, so I'll take it out on him. Milton. Linemen in the area. There you go. Hope you discovered our station, linemen. This one's for you. Any linemen in the area looking for a solid release after a long day? Well, I don't think I can say that. Has to do with swallowing. And it's a guy. Oh, linemen, if you want a guy to take care of you in Milton, there you go. You know, most of them are looking for, like, the women in the area, but a couple of those linemen sneak off from dinner, and they're like, where are you going? I forgot I had to do a little extra work on this house in Milton. You're going to that guy's house, aren't you? No, I have to. Yes, you are. Fine, I'll stay here and eat. Sorry, can't make it. Locksmith. Looking for someone with a master key to unlock a back door. Oh. Now, usually the chastity and all the cage stuff goes up front, right? I'm not aware of a back door lock, you kinky people, you. Weird, weird, weird. Man looking for women, plural. He's a man. He needs a lot. I like this. Let me read it verbatim. I ain't had none in a while. Hit me up. Now that's how you get them. Man looking for women. Can you just picture this guy sitting here typing it? He gets on Craigslist. He gets to Misconnections. I ain't had none in a while. Hit me up. Who am I? I'm making fun of the guy. He's probably got a pile of 10 women on him right now.
1: Oh, God. U.S. Olympians do it. Your neighbor's kid does it. 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Fencing. 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
1: Singing along. It was amazingly bad. That long song allows me to go up to Milton. I helped with some hurricane cleanup. Then I got back in time for Linkin Park. Weezer also on the way, 99 Rock.

0: 99 Rocky Gulf Coast Rock Station. It's okay to have the TV on mute while we're on. Fear Fest is on here on AMC. It's the thing. Kurt Russell I like, but not really. Not really into the shapeshifter, you know, wolf that turns into weird things, I guess. And here he is trying to use a flamethrower to blow up some. It looks like he's fighting a lot of the weird monsters from Men in Black. That's what this reminds me of. Waiting for the, I think we're doing a Halloween or Friday the 13th marathon next. Jason wasn't a very good swimmer. Counselors were making love. Scariest part about that was part one, and I was a kid. And just how they do that ending scene. If you watch, they talk about that nice music, but the volume gets really high. And bam, then they kill you with the baby. I don't want to spoil anything on Friday the 13th, but baby Jason jumps out of the water and grabs her off the boat. You're like, damn it. I didn't know that. I was going to watch it. We'll look at rockdestin.com here in a little bit and give away some more tickets for all the shows coming up. But we're still getting through our little hurricane stuff.
1: Hello.
0: Hi.
1: This is Lisa.
0: Awesome, Lisa. Great to hear. Lisa finally called, you guys.
1: I know it's been a while, Mike.
0: I know.
1: How'd you fare the storm?
0: I stayed in the station building, which was very solid. We didn't hear the storm. My car's okay. No damage at home. How about you?
1: We had a tree fall on the garage.
0: Oh, no. It crushed the garage?
1: Yeah, the whole thing fell over.
0: Damn!
1: Yeah, branches and trees everywhere, limbs.
0: So, you gotta get a whole new garage or the roof or what?
1: Well, the guy came by yesterday and cut it off the garage and everything's good.
0: Was there a car in there?
1: No. It was it was in the backyard.
0: All right. So it's if a tree's going to fall, that's the best place.
1: Exactly.
0: All right.
1: Not on the house.
0: We're late. We're going to make.
1: I was out in the car during the hurricane charging my phone.
0: Oh, yeah. Yeah. We stayed on. We got bumped off for a little bit, but engineers had us.
1: I know. I was listening and you were on, and then all of a sudden you said,
0: yeah. Then we got.
1: Then you went out, then you came in, and then you were gone.
0: Yeah. They bumped us, and then I think they got us back on like early hours of the next morning. But
1: I'm glad you're okay.
0: Yes. That was actually the first one I sat through. I usually leave town.
1: Oh, wow.
0: Yeah. So now I'm like. It may be a dumb statement, but I'm not as scared of them now. Like, I think I was a little over scared. And now I'm like, okay, this
1: okay,
0: building, I didn't even hear a Cat 3 come through, and I was in the building here, and it was, you know, it didn't even budge.
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12: What's up, bud? 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
0: that. No, I was just talking about that, and then I said I'm going to give away tickets for Club LA. So I probably...
12: Can you do me a favor?
0: What's the favor?
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0: Okay. Love that song. Thank you. Will Smith, absolutely. Here comes the rock block. 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Club LA. 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Caller 9 for a pair of Will Smith tickets. I mean,

I can't read that email on air, Jeff. Good try. 99 Rock, your Gulf Coast Rock station, all the way to 5 o'clock. How you doing in traffic? Probably sucky is my guess. That's how much faith I have as I open up the traffic screen here. Probably sucky. Roadblock. John Sims in Lancaster crashed with injury in Niceville.

Debris on I-10 westbound, mile marker 67. Use caution, honey, there's debris. That's how you have to say it when you're driving. Debris.

0: Remind me to read this Uber Eats driver got shot in the ass story. I'll do that in a little bit. 99 Rock, your Gulf Coast Rock Station. Approaching Pepito's, top of the hour. Ozzy there. Again, it's on mute, but I got Fear Fest on. The Thing. I never sat through The Thing. And, you know, it's Kurt Russell running around in snow trying to, with a flamethrower and trying to blow up this little shape-shifting animal that's crazy. I think what would mostly scare you is it's all in the snow. They look freezing. And you can't handle that at all. You're like, oh my God, scariest thing ever, it's snowing. Yeah, you see the monster? Yeah, I don't care about that. You see the snow? But then I also realized one of those actors was in The Warriors, and I double-checked, and it was. He was in the gang The Warriors. So those movies were done around the same time. All right, getting into the 5 o'clock hour. 3 days, Grace, ZZ, Hendrix. All on the way up, 243-3699.
1: Kevin.
0: What's up, man?
1: Kevin, dude, back in the 90s, man, I won a bumper sticker on 99 Rock from Woofy, and I showed up at the studio, and they thought I was a musician and tried to bring my ass back into the studio, bro.
0: I love
1: I'm
0: it.
1: I'm just some random Joe, man.
0: Well, you should have totally went. I don't know why you would not.
1: Dude, I should have totally went.
0: Just make up a band. Yeah, I'm a famous musician.
1: Dude, Wolfie tried to bring me back in the studio. That shit was so badass, bro. I don't know how I failed to not capitalize on that one. It was a slack on my part, man.
0: That is, the good old days. You know, it's really weird. You think there's some new listeners that may not even know the name Wolfie. Wolfie was a legend. He worked here for 28 years. He left us in 2020, went to, I think they kind of kissed his ass at another radio group. And, you know, he went over there, got some more money, and then they fired him. As of a couple of years ago. So now he's not working in radio. And I just remember walking in. They flew me here for an interview. And I walked in and Woofy is putting into a mug. And I'm like, oh, every station has the DJ that puts a golf ball into a mug. And this is the guy. Woofy gave me attitude when I first started. And a lot of people did. And then right at about, it was so weird. At 2 months, he started being nice to me. Then I met his wife at the Christmas party, and she goes, I hated you for the first 2 months. Then I decided I liked you. And I go, oh, that's real interesting, because that's when Woofy was finally nice to me.
2: 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Halloween this year falls on a Saturday? Oh, it's on. The 99 Rock Club LA Concert Series presents Matt.

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0: in. All the thing is over. Now it's the original Halloween. The darkest eyes. The devil's eyes. Not Rock, who's this?
1: Hey there, Randy.
0: Hi. Your name is Randy, or are you saying, are you calling me Randy?
1: No, me.
0: Hi, Randy. R-A-N-D-I. Randy.
1: Yep.
0: All right. That is pretty cool. You got yourself Pepito's.
1: I know. I love that place.
0: Which one are you going to go to so we can all say, where's Randy?
1: I don't know. You tell me. I can take you and Cher.
0: Where do you live?
1: Chalamar.
0: You're probably going to want to go to the Fort Walton Beach one.
1: Okay.
0: All right.
1: That's the deal.
0: Now, you're in Chalamar. Would you like, for the people listening, do you want to give out your address and door code?
1: Oh, no. Okay. Am I on the air?
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0: Nickelback with John Fine Rattle the Cage, 99 Rock.
1: Man, you finally answered the phone.
0: Oh, fine. I've been answering all day, Mother Effa.
1: I am a Mother Effa.
0: Yes.
1: My name is Keith, and you tell Randy that I live next to the pedos. He's buying dinner.
0: Oh, there you go. Randy. He'll meet you. He'll come out of his tent, and you can buy him dinner.
1: And tell her she was on the air.
0: Yes, she was on the air.
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0: AI girlfriend. Is there anything with Hendrix on this date so I can sound smart on the radio? All right, 99 Rock Worldwide. I think off the top of my head, this it was October 13 in history yesterday, 1966, an unknown trio called the Jimi Hendrix Experience played their first ever concert in Normandy, France. And then they did like a four-show promotional tour over there. That's just off the top of my head, though. They'll go nowhere. Bet you that band does nothing. All right, if you're over there on I-10 westbound, mile marker 103, that's got debris still in the road. Roadblock at John Sims and Lancaster Drive. That one looks bad. Vehicle crash with injuries and a roadblock. And 449 Eglin Parkway. I hate when they do that. What's across street? Looks like it's near 2nd. Eglin Parkway. We got a crash there. 449 Eglin. As we get ready for all the shows of October, man, remember, this weekend, Dave Matthews tribute on Friday. Actually, you know what? I've been kind of bagging on that, but Gorgeous Girls will be there. Then the Zeppelin tribute on Saturday. 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
0: It's signed up for, so when people say, hey, Alexa, they'll find my business?
2: What is your business, sir?
0: Oh, okay. I wasn't sure. I have a pet store.
2: Okay.
0: I got worms.
2: I'm sorry?
0: I got worms. 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We're going to specialize in worm farms.
2: So you have a pet store or you're opening a pet store?
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2: You have one.
0: I got worms.
2: And you've got worms. Okay.
0: Yeah, that's the name.
2: Thank you.
0: Yes, that's the name of it.
2: Okay, thank you.

0: En garde!
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2: 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Major McKay, stand by. 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

0: old feel on that stain. It's new stain called Ghost 99 Rock, your Gulf Coast Rock Station. Just came out today. No album details, but they gave us that one. New stain called Ghosts. And a new Smashing Pumpkins on Friday, I know.
1: And now, high up in the sky, it's the man with all the...
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1: Well, some of the...
3: Turns out they don't have all the answers.
1: Yeah, never mind. Here's Major McKay from the 99 Rock Copter.
0: Man, hey, Major! I'm not putting my hands in the air. What are you...
4: I got me a wedding DJ gig.
0: You're not a wedding DJ.
4: Tell that to this ugly bride.
0: Hey, Major. Now, who's getting married on a Wednesday anyway?
4: I don't know their names. I'm just DJing. Hey, ho, let's go.
0: Major, you're supposed to be doing a one-minute check of traffic right now. You realize that, right?
4: You realize that this groom's only going to get one woman the rest of his life, right?
0: Major, you can't even get a woman. So
4: hey,
0: what do you...
4: Hey, keep that on the down low. Wedding DJs get laid.
0: All right, good luck.
4: My grandmother's been giving me that eye ever since I played Fred Astaire.
0: All right, how can people hire you?
4: Major McKay's Wedding, Birthday, and Bar Mitzvah DJ Event.
0: That's the name of it?
4: Is it too short?
0: No, we'll have people look at... Thanks a lot for no traffic.
4: I'll give traffic while I'm DJing this wedding.
0: No.
4: Eggman's flowing, and so is that maid of honor.
0: Major, that sounds bad.
4: Oh, we're not here traffic 7 days a week. High up in the 99 Rock Copter, this case.

in the studio. 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

0: 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Rush Spirit of. Moving into Task Force Pizza. We love you guys. Both of them are open. They got the music. Everything's fine. Everything back tonight. It's all going to be okay. Don't freak out. 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And reminding you that it is Wing Wednesday, isn't it? 50% off chicken wing dinner? No way. Sauce tossed, baked, breaded, sweet, hot, however you like it. Bone-in wings, bone-in, are half off today for Wing Wednesday. That is a dine-in deal, isn't it? All right, TaskForcePizza.com. We love you guys. Hair Club in a little bit. Looks like the only thing showing on L traffic screen is Eglin cleared up. Niceville looks like John Sims in Lancaster had a bad one. That one's still showing. Who's this? Echo.
1: Joe.
0: Joe, good job, man. I got you for Task Force Pizza.
1: Right on.
0: Joe sounds like a man who stayed through the storm, shirtless, standing out in the road with a flag.
1: Not shirtless with the flag, but I definitely was out in it.
0: Everything okay?
1: All good in Laurel Hill.
0: Laurel Hill, okay.
1: That's it.
0: Yeah, okay. So up there, like Crestview didn't get it bad either. So that's amazing how just that little distance, and you guys don't get hit that hard, do you?
1: And no, and for the storm, Milton, Pensacola area hit the worst. West of the eye.
0: Oh, dude, I know. I thought it was always the east side of the storm. What happened there?
1: Exactly. This storm was weird. The way it broke up and the band.
0: Yeah.
1: If it was stronger, it could have been a rough
2: 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Kevin McKay, 99 Rock. 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

0: Good to know. 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

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James coming out the other night in the Sphere saying, man, we ain't here to tell you about stupid political opinions. And they all, geez, that we're here to rock. Which is funny because they are good friends with U2. And it was like, I don't know if he was taking a little dig at U2 or not. Album comes out 1 month, Carnival Deluz, new U2. This one called Silencio, as they're teasing a couple other songs on

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0: girl. 99 Rock, give me some Bing Crosby. He did this one, David Bowie. Did you know that he did a little duet with David Bowie? 99 Rock, 14th day of October.
1: They told me, ba-rum-ba-bum-bum.
0: Oh, we lost Bing on this date in
1: born king to see, ba-rum-ba-bum-bum.
0: 1977.
1: We lost Bowie. Gifts we bring,
0: Bing Crosby and David Bowie. That is great. Leonard Bernstein, 1990, we lost him. Tuned in now, they're like, are they on to Christmas music? 24/7? No, we'll never do that. Usher having a birthday. I will not kick it off with Usher. I also like Charlie Watts of the Stones, drummer. Got married on this date in 1964. Stayed married. What an anti-rock star move. Stayed married since 1964 until his death in 2021. That is amazing, Charlie Watts. Pepito's three locations. Give you a certificate for food and drink. Late night happy hour. Amazing. Even the free salsa is something special that I would pay for. If you know A.J. Perro, do I have to roll my tongue? Perro. A.J. Perro, great drummer, no longer with us. Lost him in 2015. Would have had a birthday. Was born October 14, Staten Island, 1959. A.J. Perro, most notably with what band kicking off that club?
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5: 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U.S. Olympians do it. 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
0: And that Rock Hair Club. 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
11: Twisted Sister.
0: You had to Google that. I know you didn't know that.
11: Oh, how do you know?
0: I, Dr. Rhonda, I know you had to Google it. Don't lie.
11: You are a man of little things.
0: Okay, you knew it without Googling?
11: No.
0: Yeah. All right, you still get Pepito's.
11: Well, thank you.
0: You're okay from the storm. You're in Laurel Hill, also, right? Laurel Hill didn't even get touched.
11: Yep.
0: Okay, good.
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Now I want to get married. I'm thinking a beach wedding. '99 Rock Hair Club, have not played that. I don't know last time I played that. Great song, Scorpions. New music from Evanescence, 90s nugget on the way. But Ben Bondi says, great Hair Club, Kev. Now, Ben's favorite, I don't even think hair band. I think favorite band of all time, and not many can say this, Bang Tango. To the point he brought in a cassette once and said, can you play this? And we're like, yeah, we don't have a cassette player. Someone like you closing out the club.

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Leave. Go spandex somewhere else. We're moving on to new music. With Kevin the Crimper McKay and the Gulf Coast Rock Station. 99 Rock. What if you

0: 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Evanescence, who will you follow? We ready for a 90s. Now I'm ready for this song. Getting all Halloween-y.
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0: Rock. Debut album, 1994. And I got to play the edit. Otherwise, you'd hear a little kid going, next mother effer gonna get my medal. Off a Portrait of an American Family, Marilyn Manson, Lunchbox, 1994.

0: needs to be on your workout playlist ASAP. 1994, Marilyn Manson's called Lunchbox, and the unedited version is much better, but the FCC doesn't feel you can handle those naughty words. Portrait of American Family debut album. It's got a bunch of great songs on it. Love it. Thank you, Kev. You're welcome, Kev. Good Halloween October song. That was my Halloween. I was Marilyn Manson from the Mechanical Animals Dope Show era last Halloween. And I just went in parties and they'd go, so you're a cross-dresser? Forget it. You will know this year's. It won't be that confusing. All right, Noise of the Night is on the way. Tomorrow, more tickets for the big weekend at Club LA. All hooked up with Dave Matthews Tribute Friday. Houses of the Holy is going to be great. A great Zeppelin tribute on Saturday. We'll have tickets again for you tomorrow.
1: Good afternoon, Tube.
2: Yes, ma'am. 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
1: Oh, I think you have the wrong number.
2: What is this?
1: This is Tube.
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1: Yeah.
2: Not lube?
1: No, exactly.
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